You are alone, child. There is only darkness for you, and only death for your people. These ancients are just the beginning. I will command a great and terrible army. We will sail to a billion worlds. We will sail until every light has been extinguished. You are strong, child.

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Excuse the French.

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Thank you very much. I've been in Copenhagen for 4 days, and I have to say, it's been the best 4 days I've had in a long time. Really, seriously, and I'm not just saying that because I'm here and you're there. 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It's been cold. I'm Scottish. I love it.

Thank you. This song is from an album I've just released called Homage. This is called Back to Me.

Thank you. Oh, a lovely little piece of romance for you. So grab someone you're with that you love. If not, just grab someone. It's called To Love Somebody.

Thank you. This next song is kind of, it's quite a sad song, but it's a beautiful song, really. This is called For a Friend.

It's incredible to see such a mix of people here tonight, gay and straight. Can you see what we've done here? By coming together, all of us, by pledging our solidarity, our friendship, we've made history. 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Two hands together. 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

0: 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Sevens up, see no steel, no equal but the sun, and that's funky.
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0: 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And my name is Bobby Brown. Lights me now, I'm going down.
1: Yes.

is a dog, and the dog is a hound, and the hound is a mog. 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